things are red. Elia with Even Angels Take Pity on Me. Before that, we had a little Ross Von Boss with Chow Chow. And even before that, starting off the 2 o'clock adventure, my man Bad Bunny with DTMF. And good late night to everybody who is just joining us. You are locked in the Sleepless with the one and only Nighthawk, your man DJ JoJo. Stick around because up this hour, coming before three, I got the likes of Giant Rook. I got some Bunchbecht for you. I've even got some BB Nose. I got some Avafina. I got Yatwa. I got SZA. I got Herbs. And right now, for your ears, I got the sounds of Sophie Royer. This is Cowboy Mouth.

Beck with Loser. Before that, the Austrian homegrown sounds of Cousins Like Shit with Overnight. And even before that, even more Austrian sounds coming from Sophie Royer with Cowboy Mouth. And right now, we got a little something that's going to give you some strange feeling in your ears. It's a collaboration from Louis the Child and Kay Flay, and this one's called It's Strange.

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1: BB Knows and Rich Brian with Edamame. And don't forget, BB Knows is one of those acts that are officially confirmed to play the FM4 Frequency Festival this August, running from the 20th through the 22nd in St. Pölten. Mark it on your calendars. Right now, we're going to head over to a little something coming from Ava Fina and some Austrian goodness. This one here is called Onions.

Yatwa making things easier. Before that, we have Florence Road with Break the Girl. And before that, Avafina with that track called Onions. We getting close to 3 a.m., folks. And coming up at 3 a.m., you know, we've always got something good up your sleeve. So keep it locked for some audio goodness, courtesy of FM4 Hot List. And then coming up at 4 a.m., we're going to rock your body with FM4 Rocks, so stay tuned for that. And then at 5, your man JoJo back again to spark it up for some Morgan Grauen. So stick around for all of that. In the meantime, I've got a big block of music. I'm going to have some of my man Herbs coming your way, some Valerian, and right now here's SZA with Save the Day from Hoppers. See you at 5 a.m. for Morgan Grauen, y'all. Peace.

let's get the party started. 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

0: passiert?
1: Kevin Kuhl with Raus aus meinem Kopf. Before that, we had Air with Kelly Watch the Stars. And even before that, we had Lotto coming through with Big Energy. Good morning, good morgen, grauen. And speaking of Big Energy, it's your man, DJ JoJo, the one and only Nighthawk, who's now the early bird here to give you the sounds until 6 in the morning. Consider it a little pre-coffee, a little caffeinated spark before the morning show. Up this hour, going to give you a whole lot of music. I got the likes of Telescreens. I got some Lord for you. I got Rahel. I've even got the sounds of Slater. I got my man Action Bronson, plus Paris Paloma. And right now, just for your ears, it's a little Olivia Rodrigo. This one's Drop Dead.

Telescreens with Baby I Know You Well. Before that, the Austrian homegrown sounds of Mile Me Deaf with Brando. And even before that, Olivia Rodrigo with Drop Dead. Keep it locked right here, folks, because I've got one of those acts that's confirmed for the FM4 Frequency Festival around the bend coming your way. A little sound coming from Lord. And mark it on your calendars, folks. It's going to be a big one this year, and it's going to be a whole lot of fun this summer. Right now, I'm going to give you some fun music courtesy of After.

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Know that I've been holding out, hoping to receive him. I've been holding out for G, but he was nowhere to be seen when I was bleeding. Cousin with the choking and the wheezing.

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Half of them left and the rest finna breeze me. 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

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With the lines I'm obsessed, rhymes I possess, can't deny. 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Fresh death, pass in the chest, unimpressed with the cess. Left scars in the flesh, he's the best. Worst kept sparring in jest, saying star never bar too far from the nest. So I never left and never thought about doing so. I took and fro from that prime time to a home. You see I'm viewing those nights I should have known better, like whatever. 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Till your dreams see three family hearses. Worst is, wouldn't mean to speak at the service. So I penned a couple bars, didn't need to rehearse.

block of music there, courtesy of Rahel with Tap Tap Tap. I had Lord with What Was That. Before that, I had Loyal Corner with Isle of Aran. And even before that, I had After with Promise When You Go. We ain't going nowhere yet. We still got a whole lot of music coming your way. I got some Austrian homegrown goodness courtesy of Tav. But right now, we're going to step outside of Austria for a little something that's coming from Yonaka. This one is one of those that if you're pouring your coffee, it's guaranteed to wake you right up. This one's Trouble Follows.

Slater with gas station and going from the gas to fueling up the motorcycles. There used to be a magazine back in the day that a lot of people know from American culture. It goes by the name of this track that's coming up from this Queens rapper that probably also knows this magazine as it was sold all over America. It's Action Bronson with this one here called Easy Rider. Let's ride out.

0: Always be.
1: That was an eye with Little Stupid Boy. Before that, we had Action Bronson with Easy Rider. And it's about that time, y'all. Time for me to ride off into the sunset. Gonna stretch the arms, stretch the legs, exit stage right, and get this studio prepared for those superstars of the week, the morning show. Stay tuned right here on FM Fear, folks, because the best of the best is coming your way. News, interactivity, and that FM4 sound that you know and love, coming from one of the most absolute talented group of people that you could hear on the air. I'm talking about my morning show, people, so stay tuned for that. In the meantime, here's Paris Paloma with Miyazaki. Have a great Tuesday, and I'm out of here. See ya!

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1: It's 6 o'clock and time for the news headlines. The US attacks targets in southern Iran as peace talks continue, and residents flee Beirut amid fears of Israeli strikes. Here's John Cummins with the FM4 news.
2: Thanks, Emily, and good morning. The US military says it's carried out what it called self-defense strikes against targets in southern Iran, despite ongoing peace talks and a ceasefire. The strikes reportedly targeted missile launch sites and mine-laying boats. Iran, meanwhile, says it's downed a hostile stealth drone. NPR's Vanessa Romo reports.
3: In a statement, U.S. Central Command spokesman Captain Tim Hawkins said that U.S. forces launched the attacks in self-defense to, quote, protect our troops from threats posed by Iranian forces. He added that the military continues to defend our forces while using restraint during the ongoing ceasefire. Despite early indications by President Trump that a deal with Iran to end the war is imminent, Iranian officials have signaled disagreements on key issues. It's unclear what impact the latest attacks will have on the active peace talk negotiations.
2: U.S. Secretary of State Marco Rubio says the Strait of Hormuz, a key issue in talks with Iran, has to be open, quote, one way or another. The Israeli Prime Minister Benjamin Netanyahu has announced that his country will escalate strikes against Hezbollah in Lebanon, saying Israel is at war with the Iranian-backed group. Correspondents say residents have begun fleeing Beirut's southern suburbs amid fears of Israeli strikes on the Hezbollah stronghold. The BBC's Emir Nada has the latest.
4: Israel was already heavily hitting Lebanon, but its attacks were mostly confined to the south of the country. Now Prime Minister Benjamin Netanyahu's orders to intensify striking Hezbollah. And this comes as the ongoing US-Iran ceasefire negotiations continuing, and Iran insists that it should include a ceasefire on all fronts, which is something that the Israeli government is against, saying that it wants to continue its attacks against Hezbollah and that the armed group should be dismantled and disarmed.
2: German media reports say the European Commission is planning to fine Google hundreds of millions of euros as part of an antitrust investigation. It follows allegations that Google favours its own services in results on its search engine in breach of the Blocks Digital Services Act. The tech giant has said it's keen to resolve the case. And glaciologists say Austria's glaciers are set to shrink at an accelerated rate due to below-average rainfall over winter and expected hot summer temperatures, with many smaller glaciers expected to disappear. Austria's Academy of Sciences Interdisciplinary Mountain Research Institute says rainfall was 30% lower in winter, and even the late snowfall in May has not improved the situation. To the weather now, and mostly sunny conditions have been forecast for today, with some cloud expected in alpine areas this afternoon, bringing a few isolated showers. Top temperatures will range from 26 to 34 degrees.
1: Thank you, John. Good morning, Dalia Ahmed.
5: Guten Morgen, Emily. Wie ist es, zurück im Radio zu sein?
1: It's weird. I got all my makeup done for TV and nobody's going to be looking at me, so...

0: How long is forever from Bonjour? Music from Austria here at 6:09. How long is forever? More like, how long is this week?
1: Nur 4 Tage.
0: Yeah! The weekend is in sight. It is a shorter week. Mm-hmm. Today, this week's Tuesday, is basically Monday. So, yeah.
1: That's ich just muss mir auch selber die ganze Zeit sagen, es ist Dienstag, nicht Montag. Es ist Dienstag, nicht Montag. Es ist Dienstag, nicht Montag.
0: So, yeah, now we've said it 3 times and the ghost of Monday will appear in the mirror and haunt you for the rest of the week. But yeah, that's good news, at least.

0: Wake up, sheeple. It's Monday is the, no, wait, Tuesday is the new Monday. It is the Tuesday after a long holiday weekend. So this week is going to be a short one, nice and short and sweet.
1: Genau, und deswegen haben wir drei super kurze Songs für das für die kurze Woche.
0: Yeah, and by the time they're over, we'll be at the weekend. So hold on to your horses, folks. Mm-hmm.

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1: It's 7 o'clock and time for the news headlines. The US says an Iran deal could take days amid renewed strikes, and the EU is reportedly considering handing Google a record fine. Here's John Cummins with the FM4 News.
2: Thanks, Emily, and good morning. The US military has carried out what it called self-defense strikes against targets in southern Iran, despite ongoing peace talks and a ceasefire. The strikes reportedly targeted missile launch sites and mine-laying boats. US Secretary of State Marco Rubio has played down hopes of an imminent end to the conflict, saying a deal with Iran could take a few days. The BBC's David Willis reports.
3: A statement from US Central Command said the strikes were carried out to protect troops in the region from threats posed by Iranian forces. The statement didn't provide details of the attacks, but unconfirmed reports suggest the targets involved two Iranian boats linked to the Islamic Revolutionary Guard that were alleged to have been laying mines in the Strait of Hormuz. The developments come at a delicate time diplomatically, with a fragile ceasefire in place and negotiations to end the conflict currently underway in Qatar.
2: Israel's Prime Minister Benjamin Netanyahu has vowed to intensify strikes against Hezbollah in Lebanon following drone attacks by the Iranian-backed group targeting Israeli forces. The violence is continuing despite a US-brokered ceasefire. Correspondents say residents have begun fleeing Beirut's southern suburbs amid fears of Israeli strikes on the Hezbollah strongholds. It's being reported that the European Commission could hand tech giant Google a record fine of hundreds of millions of euros as part of an antitrust investigation. FM4's Astrid Nolte has more.
4: According to the German financial daily Handelsblatt, sources say proceedings against Google under the EU's Digital Markets Act are nearing completion, with the tech giant potentially facing the highest fine the EU has ever imposed for non-compliance. The probe, launched in March 2025, looked at whether Google pushed its own services via its search engine, although under EU antitrust law, dominant companies have special obligations to allow competition. Google says it has taken steps to meet requirements, but the EU Commission has not yet found them sufficient. A decision is expected before the summer recess. Astrid Nolte, FM4 News.
2: And 19 women and children linked to the Islamic State group are making their way home to Australia after being freed from the Al-Roj camp in Syria. Australia's Home Affairs Minister Tony Burke said the so-called IS brides had made the horrific choice to join a dangerous terror group, and those who'd committed crimes could expect to face the full force of the law. To the weather now, and mostly sunny conditions have been forecast for today, with some cloud expected in alpine areas this afternoon, bringing a few isolated showers. Top temperatures will range from 26 all the way up to 34 degrees.
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1: Morning show. And folks, it's going to be hot in today. Finally.
6: Yeah.
1: Are you a hot weather person, Dahlia?
6: Für diesen Sommer habe ich es mir vorgenommen.
1: Okay, you're changing
6: new
1: your tune.
6: Yeah. New summer, new me.
1: I'll see if I can bring myself to that. As of right now, I don't like being sweaty. I like being indoors. But
6: dann passt ja eh grad.
1: Maybe it'll change. Who knows? Okay.

0: Shark Tank with Washed Up here on the FM4 Morning Show. And not necessarily washed up, but a topic that's sort of been... Probably at this point, we're dragging it out of the conversational, let's say, fridge. It's been on ice for a little while.
1: Ja, aber Emily, ich platze schon den ganzen Morgen lang, weil ich wollte dich quasi nicht off-air fragen, sondern es aufheben für on-air. Du hast vor zwei Wochen jetzt schon beim ESC den Green Room moderiert.
0: That I did.
1: Wie war's?
0: Oh my goodness, it was a lot. It was a big adjustment. Obviously, you know, hosting the morning show and hosting radio is one thing when you're just in a room with someone else and you kind of know that there are people listening on an abstract level, but being in the Stadthalle, being in front of so many people and, you know, knowing that there are lots of people watching, it was a lot to think about.
1: Like, aber wie viele sind 180 Millionen Leute vor dem Fernsehen, oder?
0: Something like that.
1: Hast du das Ganze in deinem Kopf gehabt? Oder was war in deinem Kopf, während du rumgegangen bist und die Artist interviewt hast?
0: In my head was... look at the camera, don't look at the ground. Look at the camera, look at the artists. Don't run away from the camera because at one point I had to go from one artist to another. Mm-hmm. And in one of the rehearsals, I kind of like sprinted away from the camera and I got a little voice in my in-ear being like, why were you running, Emily?
1: Why are you running?
0: Why are you running? So yeah, it was a lot of fun. It was a big adjustment, a big learning experience. I had a lot of fun.
1: Was war das Ärgste?
0: Just like having to improvise on the spot. So we always did every show multiple times. And in
1: how many times?
0: Each show a total of four times, including the like final broadcast. But the first rehearsal, they would always just throw like the worst case scenario at us. Like,
1: zum Beispiel?
0: If the stage isn't done, Emily, go improvise. If the stage, you know, if something
1: alle
0: happened...
1: Alle Mics funktionieren nicht mehr, nur mehr eine Kamera.
0: Exactly. So that was always a little bit stressful. But other than that, easy breezy, no problem, super fun. And now I can say which ones my favorites were. I had a lot of favorite songs. Obviously, being there live and seeing
1: it. Bist du auf I like all my songs, ESC songs equally.
0: Well, that was before. Mm-hmm. That was before. But
1: wer war der niceste Artist? Wer war am deppertsten?
0: I didn't spend that much time with the individual artists, I have to say. I talked to Dara, who was the winner, and she was really, really nice. Mm-hmm. Very cool. Very much already like a superstar, which is very cool. Mm-hmm. The Italian artist, he didn't speak any English. It was very cute. And by all accounts, yeah, lots of really, really nice artists.
1: Cool.
0: Yeah.
1: Ja, du hast das sehr großartig gemacht.
0: Thank you very, very much. And let's listen to a song from Eurovision right now. This is the Danish entry, and I'm not going to try and say the name because it's in Danish. I think the song is called Far Bigar Hjem.
1: Sounds legit. Mm-hmm.

0: More than 30 degrees all over Austria. It is the right weather, I would say, to first of all put on sunscreen, PSA from me every day, but also, you know, get on your summer outfits, go swimming, and of course it is the perfect weather for ice cream.
1: Ja, vielleicht schon in der Früh so Affogato mit Kaffee dazu.
0: Ooh, ja, I like. Yeah, did you know, Dahlia, that there is actually an ice cream flavor that tastes like cornflakes milk? So, you know, when you've had a bowl of cereal and it's gotten a little bit soggy and the milk that's left after you've eaten that.
1: Das klingt gut. Und ich glaube, es gibt eh nichts, was es nicht gibt in Sachen Eiscreme, oder?
0: Yeah, I was gonna say, I mean, the only thing I could think of is, you know, so in summer it's too hot to eat certain foods, at least for me. Like if I have a bowl of soup, I'm gonna sweat my... everything, my skin off. So I wonder if there's a way to like make savory hot foods, winter foods into summer. I mean, there is Eismarienknödel. Like, let's apply that principle to other foods, you know?
1: Zum Beispiel ein Eiseintopf, ein Eisgulasch,
0: ein
1: Eisschnitz, Eiscordon Bleu.
0: Eistafelspitz.
1: Mit so Erdbeerzeug in der Mitte oder so.
0: Something crazy. I'm like, ice cream, but mashed potatoes.
1: Einfach ein bisschen geschmolzenes Eis.
0: Let me cook here.
1: Ja, was für Eisinnovationen fallen euch ein? Was sollte es eismäßig geben? 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Yes. Was wünscht ihr euch von der Eiswelt?
0: Yeah, and go crazy. Go full Willy Wonka. Like, if you want a 3-course ice cream meal, then tell us. If you want ice cream sushi, hey, listen, we can make it, we can't
1: Business
0: make it
1: Ideen.
0: Happen.
1: Business-Ideen und Business-Ideen.
0: Exactly.
1: Schickt uns eure Eiswünsche, Eisinnovationen. Was muss in der Eiswelt noch alles passieren? Als Sprachnachricht an unsere WhatsApp-Nummer 0664 828 4444.

0: release efforts continue, and the WHO warns that the Ebola outbreak in Africa is worsening. Here's John Cummins with the FM4 News.
1: Thanks, Emily, and good morning. US Secretary of State Marco Rubio says it may take several days to reach a peace deal with Iran, playing down hopes of an imminent end to the conflict. His comments follow renewed US strikes against targets in southern Iran, including missile launch sites and mine-laying boats. The US military says the strikes were to protect its troops from threats posed by Iranian forces. Rubio told reporters that the Strait of Hormuz, a key issue in negotiations with Iran, must be open one way or another and could not remain under Tehran's control.
2: There's no country in the world that's in favor of a tolling system except the regime in Iran. So that's not acceptable. That cannot happen. The straits need to be open, unimpeded, without tolls. And obviously that needs to happen immediately as soon as anything's agreed to.
1: Israel's Prime Minister Benjamin Netanyahu has vowed to intensify strikes against Hezbollah in Lebanon, saying Israel would increase the blows against the Iranian-backed group in response to drone attacks targeting Israeli forces. Correspondents say residents have begun fleeing Beirut's southern suburbs amid fears of Israeli strikes on the Hezbollah stronghold. Iran has demanded a halt to the Israeli attacks as part of a wider peace deal. The head of the World Health Organization is traveling to the Democratic Republic of Congo today, where efforts are continuing to contain a deadly Ebola outbreak. Tedros Adhanom Ghebreyesus has warned that the outbreak is likely to get worse before it's brought under control. The Congolese government says more than 900 suspected cases have now been reported, with over 200 deaths. The BBC's Barbara Plett-Usher reports.
3: Dr. Tedros said the organization was pouring money, medical supplies and staff into the Democratic Republic of Congo. But he's called this epidemic especially challenging because of a perfect storm of factors. It's located in Congo's eastern provinces, which are affected by insecurity from armed groups, mass displacement and weak health systems. The virus is a rare strain for which there are no vaccines or medicines. That's partly why there was a delay in detecting it.
1: And scientists say the shrinking of Austria's glaciers is set to accelerate further this year due to below average rainfall over winter and expected hot summer temperatures. Austria's Academy of Sciences Interdisciplinary Mountain Research Institute says rainfall was 30% lower in winter, and even the late snowfall in May has not improved the situation. It's warning that many smaller glaciers could disappear. To the weather now, and mostly sunny conditions have been forecast for today, with some cloud expected in alpine areas this afternoon, bringing a few isolated showers. Top temperatures will range from 26 to 34 degrees.
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0: Earlier today on The Morning Show, we asked you, listen, summer is here, solidly, it's hot outside, we love ice cream, it's perfect. But, you know, although many brilliant minds have come up with many, many brilliant ice cream flavors, are there any that you wish still existed?
1: Mhm. Ich habe ein bisschen überlegt.
0: Ja.
1: Weißt du, was mich wundert? Warum gibt es noch nicht überall so Protein-Eiscreme?
0: Oh.
1: Müsste das eigentlich nicht im Jahr 2026 oder das Ding sein?
0: Oh no, that's so sad. No, don't, no, no protein ice cream. No, resist the protein. No, that's not what it's for. Okay. You know what I do love though? I'm not going to name any brand names, but when you could like just stick a spoon in like a kid's yogurt cup and put that in the freezer.
1: Stimmt,
0: I do
1: nice.
0: love those. But somebody actually sent us a really lovely voice message and told us, well, what they would love. So here we go.
2: When I was in Louisiana, I went to the Tabasco Island where they make Tabasco, and they had Tabasco flavored ice cream, and it was actually genuinely very good. And I wish they would actually sell it somewhere else than in Louisiana.
0: I'm sorry, Elisa, are you my dad? Because my dad is one of those English dads. I'm sure we all know them that just put Tabasco on everything.
1: Wirklich?
0: Oh yeah.
1: Ich dachte, er isst nur bland stuff.
0: No, there's like a particular brand of white British dad who just put Tabasco on everything. Everything.
1: Spicy.
0: But like a particular kind. Anyway, so yeah, I'm sure he would also appreciate Tabasco flavored ice cream.
1: Wie ist das? Wie spricht man es richtig aus?
0: Worcestershire sauce.
1: Ice cream? Würdest du es machen? Würdest du es essen?
0: I'm thinking like gravy. Oh,
1: lustig, dass du überlegst. Nein, wer?
0: What?
1: Oder prawn cocktail ice cream.
0: Oh no, that's where I have to draw the line. I'm still thinking about my mashed potato ice cream idea, but we can ruminate on that off air.

0: All right, folks, they promised world records to redefine what the human body is capable of when it's given all of the drugs that it can handle, to change sport forever. Over the weekend on Sunday in Las Vegas, the inaugural Enhanced Games took place, financed by the usual suspects, including Peter Thiel, Donald Trump Jr. Basically, what happens if we took all of the doping restrictions away from the Olympics and there was, you know, competitions in sports like swimming, what's leichtathletic in English?
1: Running, jumping
0: and hopping and stuff. Yeah. Hello, my English is leaving me. And also weightlifting. In all of that, however, just one record was kind of unofficially broken. The 50-meter freestyle swimming record was broken by 0.02 seconds.
1: Ja, die Tech Bros wollten zeigen, was alles möglich ist, wenn man Regulierungen wegmacht, und dann war eigentlich nicht so viel möglich.
0: Yeah, ja. I mean, I don't know how professional the athletes were that competed in this, whether they had also been like Olympic athletes or
1: ja,
0: whatever.
1: Ja, es waren viele so ehemalige olympische Athletinnen.
0: Oh my God.
1: Es waren auch vier Leute dabei, die gesagt haben, dass sie nicht gedopt haben. Drei von denen haben dann gewonnen.
0: Listen, folks.
1: Schlechter hätte es nicht laufen können für Peter Thiel und Donald Trump Jr.
0: That's kind of hilarious, actually. Yeah. I think now in the Olympics we should have a feature where in every single event there is on the one side of the track or whatever, there is one normal person who has not trained, and then one where it's like a super doped person, and in between are the actual athletes, just so we see
1: für den Vergleichswert. Finde ich gut, finde ich urgut.
0: Yeah, let's do it.

0: FM4.
1: It's 9 o'clock and time for the news headlines. The US says efforts to end the conflict with Iran may take time, and the WWF raised concerns about the amount of food being thrown away. Here's John Cummins with the FM4 News.
2: Thanks, Emily. U.S. Secretary of State Marco Rubio says it may take several days to reach a peace deal with Iran amid hopes of an imminent end to the three-month conflict.

0: was visiting leaders in the country in a mediation role, which I think sort of tells you something about how the Arab Gulf country are extremely keen that this issue gets sorted out and that there is de-escalation. So Marco Rubio was asked about that, and he very much played down the idea that this is a kind of hitch in the process. I think they're still wanting to sound optimistic.
1: 19 women and children linked to the Islamic State group are making their way home to Australia after years in Syria following their release from detention in the Al-Roj camp. Australia's Home Affairs Minister Tony Burke said the so-called IS brides had made the horrific choice to join a dangerous terror group, and those who'd committed crimes could expect to face the full force of the law. The WWF has expressed concern about the amount of food being thrown out by Austrian households each month, which it says is squandering natural resources and energy. FMFEAR's Astrid Nolte has more.
2: The WWF says its latest figures show that the average Austrian household throws away 14 kilos of food worth about 100 euros each month, with private households accounting for about 50% of the more than 1.2 million tons of food that go to waste each year. It says fruits, vegetables, and bakery products are most likely to land in the trash uneaten. To raise awareness, the NGO has declared today, May 26th, Food Rescue Day, saying statistically, most food produced between January 1st and now is lost. In general, the organization is calling for stricter supply chain rules and more efficient redistribution of surplus food. Astrid Nolte, FMFEAR News.
1: And Austria's Social Democrats have called for an extension to measures to contain the price of petrol and diesel, which are due to expire at the end of the month. The SPÖ's parliamentary leader, Philipp Kucher, says the so-called Spritpreisbremse has worked better than many expected. The other two coalition partners, the ÖVP and NEO, support lowering fuel taxes, but are against extending the limits placed on retailers' profit margins. To the weather now, and mostly sunny conditions have been forecast for today, with some cloud expected in alpine areas this afternoon, bringing a few isolated showers. Top temperatures will range from 26 to 34 degrees.
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3: On this Tuesday that is actually a Monday, you're basically already a quarter of the way through the week.
5: Yeah, endlich Wochenende. Wir haben uns verdient.
3: Yeah, what are you going to do?
5: Chillen.
3: Aperol Spritz?
5: Ooh, nah.
3: Let's go. No?
5: Nah.
3: Later?
5: Matcha vielleicht?
3: Ooh.

0: The British singer-songwriter Arlo Parks. Her latest album is titled Ambiguous Desire. And one thing that we've talked about this new album is that it's a bit more electronic than what we're usually used to from her.
1: Ja, sie sagt, das ist, weil sie viel unterwegs war und sich in die Clubkultur verliebt hat. Vor allem die Freiheit, die sie gespürt hat beim Tanzen.
2: I feel like I shed a layer of almost self-consciousness in a way. And I think as a very cerebral person who spends, you know, a lot of my time ruminating and thinking and dreaming, it's nice to kind of be in a place that feels really physical. Under cover of darkness, there's also a sense of anonymity, and I'm kind of part of the crowd rather than being on stage. I feel like I kind of blend into something bigger than me.
0: Yeah, and the new tune from Arlo Parks is called Senses with Sampa, and that's exactly what it appeals to. You can also check out our interview podcast with Arlo Parks at fmfear.orf.at. And here she is now with Senses featuring Sampa.

0: That was Licky Lee and Happy Now. 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
0: And time for the news headlines. The U.S. says reaching a deal with Iran may take more time. An Israeli strike leaves 12 dead in eastern Lebanon. Here is John Cummins and the FM 4 news.
2: Thanks, Reem. U.S. Secretary of State Marco Rubio says it may take several days to reach a peace deal with Iran amid hopes of an imminent end to the three-month conflict. His comments follow renewed U.S. military strikes against targets in southern Iran. Rubio told reporters that the U.S. would give diplomacy every chance to succeed as Iran's foreign minister holds talks in Doha today with Qatari officials. The BBC's Azadeh Moshiri says the signals from both sides are difficult to decipher.
3: It's really hard to gauge the state of play when it comes to those negotiations because what we've been hearing in the last couple of days from White House officials is that progress is going to be made. In fact, the Secretary of State on Sunday had told us that we could expect good news.

0: by Israeli Prime Minister Benjamin Netanyahu that Israel is set to intensify strikes in Lebanon targeting the Iranian-backed Hezbollah group. Correspondents say residents have begun fleeing Beirut's southern suburbs amid fears of Israeli strikes on the Hezbollah stronghold. The head of the World Health Organization is travelling to the Democratic Republic of Congo today, where efforts are continuing to contain a deadly Ebola outbreak. Tedros Adhanom Ghebreyesus has warned the outbreak, which has seen more than 900 suspected cases and over 200 deaths, is likely to get worse before it's brought under control, with health workers playing catch-up. NPR's Michael Kaluki says African health officials are calling for an accelerated response.
1: In a statement, Dr. Jean Kaseya, the Director General of the Africa Centers for Disease Control and Prevention, raised concern about the number of deaths from the outbreak and announced that his agency had included Somalia in a list of countries at risk of being affected by Ebola. Rwanda and Kenya, other countries rated at being at risk, say they have put in place precautionary measures.
0: And the environmental group WWF has expressed concern about the amount of food being wasted in Austria. It says that an average household throws out 14 kilograms of food, costing around 100 euros each month, with fruit, vegetables and bread the most common items. WWF spokesman Dominic Heitzmann says decreasing food waste would help household budgets as well as save valuable resources. To the weather now, and mostly sunny conditions have been forecast for today, with some cloud expected in alpine areas this afternoon, bringing a few isolated showers. Top temperatures will range from 26 to 34 degrees.
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0: cause life's relentless, but it's okay. 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Life's relentless, but I'm a fan. No, that won't change, I just get sunshine where I can. Cause life's relentless. Life's relentless.
1: I don't know whose idea it was to make the daytime quite so bright, but I'd like a word.

Oh, New Order. They're asking us, how does it feel? I'll tell you how it feels, New Order. It feels fantastic, is how it feels. You know what? That song came out in 1983. Und ihr müsst euch vorstellen, Baby Reem, 13 Jahre alt, Sonntagsdisco. And I was dancing away to that song. And guess what? I still am, all these years later. All right, what have we got now? Ooh, a massive hit from 2008, courtesy of a band that comes from Australia, Down Under. It's a music duo that love electronic music and do it very well. Their names are Luke Steele and Nick Littlemore, but you probably know them better as Empire of the Sun. I am so looking forward to the Empire of the Sun concert at the Arena in Wien am 16. Juni. So it's coming up pretty soon. Yeah, I'm really looking forward to not just this next song that we're about to hear, which, like I said, came out in 2008, but also all the other songs from Empire of the Sun, because you know what? They're cool. Like, properly cool. You know? I think so. Enjoy.

0: Cool. That was Sophie Raya and Cowboy Mouse. Sorry, I was a little distracted because liebe listener and I were talking with each other on social media. Hallo, Patricia. All right, everybody. I have some transparent news for you right now. I mean, it's nothing that I'm ashamed of or anything like that. I mean, why would I be? Because country music is good music, right? And I spent like 3 days in a row now listening to country music. And that's why I'm talking like this now, because it's real infectious for some reason. No, just joking. The thing about it is there's a new artist that's come up, and her name is Ella Langley. And I love her. I love Ella Langley. Ich sag's wie sie ist. 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She sings a song that goes, excuse my, I think you love me. I love it so much. You know what else I like? Cousins Like Shit. And also, Bilderbuch. And guess what? That's coming up.
1: Boah, ich hab schon an Hunger. Was hast denn am Griller?
2: Da schau, ich hätte Würstel, Würstel, Würstel, Würstel, Würstel, Würstel.
3: Die Maggie Gartenparty bringt dir was Neues. Den Backhändelsalat mit Dressing aus steirischem Kernöl. Hol ihn dir jetzt bei McDonald's. 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
4: Warum können wir vergessen, was gestern war? Wieso können wir ahnen, was morgen kommt? Und weshalb können wir ändern, was heute ist? Das neue News. Wir haben da noch eine Frage.
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That was Archie Marry Me from Alves. All right, 47 minutes past 10 o'clock, and I'm going to play a relatively new song, actually the newest song, from Bilderbuch. Perhaps you've already heard it here on the mighty FM Fia. If not, you're in for a treat. You know what? Just like for fun, in my head, I was like putting together my Bewerbung for a very top position at the ORF. But then I realized that, no, ich liebe moderieren im Radio für FM4. And also, I don't have executive hair. If you want to know what my hair looks like, go to Instagram or Blue Sky. Yeah, so the whole in my head writing the Bewerbung, that was really pushing reality. Yeah, exactly.

So what do you guys think? A new song from Bilderbuch, Push Reality. I like it a lot because I have a friend called Diti, and I like that part where they go, Diti, Diti, Diti. Sorry.

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1: 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No, wait, I'm going to change that. Sunny Side Up.
0: Why?
1: Because I love soul.
0: Was war dein Lieblingsmoment?
1: We were interviewing the winners of this year's protest song contest, Black Sunset.
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1: Congratulations, first of all, on your protest song. And it was just five women in the room and we were talking and it was just like hanging out with friends. But then I had this moment of like, how cool is it that I get to listen to how cool these incredible women are who are standing on stage and writing their own songs and that I can like broadcast that.
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0: And time for the news headlines. Iran holds talks in Qatar amid efforts to end the war with the U.S. And the WHO warns the Ebola outbreak in Africa is spreading quickly. Here's John Cummins and the FM 4 News.
2: Thanks, Reem. Iran's Foreign Minister Abbas Araghchi is holding talks with Qatari officials in Doha today as efforts continue to end the three-month conflict between Iran and the United States. U.S. Secretary of State Marco Rubio says it may take several days to reach a deal. His comments follow renewed U.S. military strikes against targets in southern Iran. The BBC's Tom Bateman says many issues remain unresolved.
3: This remains largely an interim agreement, and it is about reopening the Strait of Hormuz in return to the Americans lifting their naval blockade on Iranian ports. The whole issue of Iran's nuclear program, Washington's demands for the removal of highly enriched uranium, and the Iranians' demands for the lifting of sanctions, the unfreezing of billions of dollars worth of oil revenues, all of that is currently being kicked off into a further 60-day process of negotiation.
2: Pakistan, meanwhile, has rejected calls by President Trump to normalize relations with Israel as part of efforts to end the Iran conflict. Lebanese state media are reporting that an Israeli strike on a village in eastern Lebanon has killed 12 people. It came after Israeli Prime Minister Benjamin Netanyahu warned that Israel was set to intensify strikes against the Iranian-backed Hezbollah group. Residents have been fleeing Beirut's southern suburbs, a Hezbollah stronghold, but there are no reports of strikes in the area. The head of the World Health Organization is traveling

0: services.
1: We don't have many functional health facilities. I mean, Ebola treatment center who are functional. There are many challenges in terms of laboratory capacity, epidemiologic surveillance.
0: And Austria's Social Democrats have called for an extension to measures to contain the price of petrol and diesel, which are due to expire at the end of the month, despite opposition from the party's coalition partners. The ÖVP and NEO support lowering fuel taxes, but are against extending the current limits placed on retailers' profit margins. To the weather now, and mostly sunny conditions have been forecast for today, with some cloud expected in alpine areas this afternoon, bringing a few isolated showers. Top temperatures will range from 26 to 34 degrees.
2: Thanks, John.
3: Bis eins. Uno. Ist Green Higazi here.

0: vor.
1: Leiwand, gutes Lied, oder? Philia und Method Acting. Oh, I know some people that do that kind of method acting, but they're not good at it, though. I've said too much. 11 minutes past 11 o'clock, and what's next? It's a song called What's Next? Dun, dun, dun. Plus, also, I have free stuff to give away. Dun, dun, dun. Here's Lukas Oska in the meantime.

0: Music made in Österreich, and what excellent production value it had too. That was Lukas Oskar and What's Next. 14 minutes past 11 o'clock, and I'll tell you what's next. It's that time of the year when Linz officially hands over its commercial harbor to the festival crowd. The bubble days are back this weekend. Expect the usual highly effective combination of heavy bass lines. You know I like the bass line. Extreme wakeboard stunts. Ooh, sounds dangerous. On the Danube, of course, those wakeboard stunts, and a lot of people getting a stiff neck from staring at giant murals on industrial walls. It sounds like a good time. But before the main festival fully escalates, okay, there is the official opening night happening this Thursday at Tabakfabrik. Kennt sich aus? Tabakfabrik. Because pacing yourself, you know, it's kind of overrated. There's absolutely no reason to wait until Friday to ruin your sleep schedule. Taking the stage to kick things off are the mighty Hidden Gems. They are the rare example of a high school band that didn't peak at graduation. Yeah. Instead, they locked themselves in rehearsal rooms, blending 90s boom bap with Anderson Dot Pack levels of R&B smoothness. So that's like really cool. But most importantly, they are a real band playing real instruments, which explains their absurd amount of live energy.
1: Ich glaube, wir sind den Shit einfach gewohnt, so miteinander zu spielen dann. 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
1: Dann diese ganzen Konzerte, die wir dann noch hatten.
2: Ganz viel gespielt.
0: You know what, that guy sounds like Albert Farkas von FM4. Is Albert Farkas in the Hidden Gems? Gems, do I not know? Okay, so this amazing energy that the Hidden Gems provide is what you want to witness right at the barricades to kick off the weekend properly. Hidden Gems are going to be performing at the Bubble Days opening night for you. And the headliner at the opening night will be German rapper Disaster. If you want to win tickets for this Thursday, opening night of the Bubble Days in Linz, guys, give me a call at 0800-226-996. I have 3 pairs of tickets to give away, and I'm going to do that right now. But first, I'm going to press the button that starts the music as provided by Hidden Gems. This is called Bright Lights.

cool music, oder? Hidden Gems and Bright Lights. Hidden Gems will be featured at the Bubble Days opening night. And that's happening in Linz on Thursday night. And if you want tickets, I've got some. 0800-226-996. Give me a ring-a-ding-ding. I'll sort you out.

Small Town, Big Mouth, and Layla there. All right, congratulations to Richard, Theodora, and Eniku. They have won themselves tickets to the opening night of the Bubble Days Festival in Linz. Congratulations. That's happening on Thursday night. For all the information, please get yourself to FM4ORFAT. Easy peasy. Are you sweating? I am. Do you have a wet leg? Sorry. Yeah. Manchmal fühlt man nichts Besseres sein, weißt. Wet leg right now, and this one's called Wet Dream. Ooh la la.

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I took some shots, but I found a way. Through my doubts and regrets, no, I can't be faced. Freedom ain't free, but it's worth the chase. Ain't no chains on me, never give up, ain't no pain on me. I'm doing me, yeah, they may love me, they may hate me too. I won't be a prisoner.

Ooh, that was Lara with an H, L-A-H-R-A. And that track was called Without You. Some homegrown music for you there. And also before that, we had another Austrian track, courtesy of Mia Morgan and Salo. Internet Freundin. Yeah, Salo is the artist who, whenever I sing along his songs, I do the Zoolander face naturally. It just comes the duck face because it makes me sing the song. Okay. Coming up now, we've got some Rosalía, very nice, a song called Fokurani. And if you're like, what does that mean? Guess what? It's an expression in the Sicilian dialect that literally translates to big fire or great fire. And the phrase is recognized as, of course, the title song by the artist, Rosalía, from her album Lux. And the lyrics are inspired by the historical story of Saint Rosalía of Palermo, who called off her impending wedding to dedicate her life to God. So she was about to get married, Saint Rosalía, but then she said, no, I'd like to be a nun instead, please.

That was Ecstasy, and I'm so happy. All right, on the turntables now, a little ditty from Mark Ronson and Ray, and it's called Suzanne. And for your information, my stepmother, who in her passport, it says Sue Ellen, she's American. Yeah, she told me a couple weeks ago that she would like me to call her Suzanne from now on. She did a rebranding. And you know what? I gave it like 1 second's thought, and I decided, you know what? If an 80-year-old woman wants to be called Suzanne, then that's what I'm going to call her.

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0: And time for the news bulletin. Israel intensifies airstrikes across Lebanon. And Google may face record fines for non-compliance in the EU. Here is Astrid Nolte and the FM4 news.
2: Thanks, Reem. The Israeli military has intensified airstrikes across Lebanon after the Prime Minister Benjamin Netanyahu said his country was again at war with Hezbollah. A reporter for the Lebanese National News Agency says 12 people were killed in overnight strikes on the town of Mashgara, and there have been attacks on districts in Taya and Nabatea. The BBC's Yolande Nell has more.
3: There's been this order from the Israeli Prime Minister Benjamin Netanyahu, he says, for the Israeli military to intensify its strikes on Lebanon. He put out a video message last night where, really amid mounting Israeli public criticism about his government's handling of the threat from the Iran-backed group Hezbollah, he said that they were not taking their foot off the gas pedal. In fact, he had told the Israeli military to press harder on the pedal.
2: Iran's foreign minister Abbas Araghchi is holding talks with Qatari officials in Doha today as efforts continue to end the 3 months conflict between Iran and the United States. U.S. Secretary of State Marco Rubio has said it may take several days to reach a deal. His comments follow renewed U.S. military strikes against targets in southern Iran. It's been reported that the European Commission could fine the tech giant Google a record hundreds of millions of euros as part of an antitrust investigation. John Cummins has more details.
4: According to the German financial daily Handelsblatt, sources say proceedings against Google under the EU's Digital Markets Act are nearing completion, with the tech giant potentially facing the highest fine the EU has ever imposed for non-compliance. The probe, launched in March 2025, looked at whether Google pushed its own services via its search engine, violating EU

0: Industry says workers will be staging a first warning strike today, stopping work for 2 hours at several locations, including the Kimi Park in Linz. After 6 rounds of unsuccessful collective wage talks, employer representatives have said they can only offer a one-off payment of 250 euros. The union is asking for a 3.5% overall pay increase. To the weather, this afternoon's forecast is mostly sunny with a chance of cloud and isolated showers in alpine areas. Highs between 27 and 34 degrees.
1: Thank you, Astrid. All right, let's get things kicking off nice and upbeat. Courtesy of Lady Hawk, My Delirium. You've got it tuned to FM Fias. Bis eins.

0: Good old Chapel Roan. Good luck, babe, at 16 minutes past 12 o'clock. A new Star Wars film for such a pop cultural event. Pia Reiser and Christian Fuchs need some help, okay? Natalie Brunner from FM4 is well-versed in the far-flung nerd galaxies. That's why I love her so much. And she captivates the audience with anecdotes and expertise in the heated discussion about The Mandalorian and Grogu. Also, in the film podcast this week, the new horror thriller Passenger, in which a young camping couple encounters a demon that preys on lonely victims on forest roads. But first, let's hear from Natalie when it comes to the new Star Wars film.
1: Jetzt dieser Film, zu dem ich nur Ja sagen konnte, weil er Star Wars Fans aus all den Phasen, die wir gerade aufgezählt haben, aus all diesen Epochen abholt. Und wir, die uralt Star Wars-Geher, haben eine große Freude, weil es halt formal so ist wie die Star Wars-Filme unserer Kindheit. Also Stichwort Puppen, die an den Fäden hängen.
0: Film podcast is available at fm4orf.at and it's always a very interesting, juicy discussion. But people who really know the movies. All right, Wiener Planquadrat now. Stillstand.

very distinct sound, I think, of the National, You Had Your Soul With You. Beautiful song. Also before that, another great song, Wiener Plan Quadrat und Stillstand. Na, die Zeit steht nicht, leider. Oder Gott sei Dank. Kommt drauf an, wie man sieht. Glass is half full, though, for me. So I'm moving forward. It is 25 minutes past 12 o'clock on the turntables right now. Something I love. In fact, the song is called I Love It. You know, this band, it's a Swedish synth pop duo that formed in 2009, had a massive hit in 2012, the song I'm about to play for you. And for some reason, I always confuse them with Tattoo. Remember Tattoo? All the things you said, all the things you said, all the things you said. Remember them? For some reason, die zwei, was nicht warum, keine Ahnung. Maybe because there's two girls? I have no idea. Anyways, who cares? It's an amazing song. I love it. You love it. We all love it. Let's go! Let's get hotter.

0: Joe the Man, the music, and a gorgeous track there called Shoulders. Grace Kelly, Harlow Jean, Picture of a Beauty Queen. Gene Kelly, Fred Astaire, Ginger Rogers, Dance on Air. They had style, they had grace. Rita Hayworth gave good face. Lauren Catherine, Lana too. Betty Davis, we love you. You want to add another name to that list? I will. Guessin, Livia Paya. Hello.
1: Hello.
0: Oh, hello.
2: Hi. I'm glad I'm on that list.
0: I was so excited to give you that introduction.
2: Yes.
0: Sorry.
2: You did a great job.
0: Okay, thanks.
2: I feel honored.
0: Okay, so why did I do that introduction? It came, the lyrics, the introduction, based on the lyrics of Madonna's Classica Vogue. And why? Because Guessin is in this month's featured, or in this month's Vogue. Yeah.
2: Yay.
0: Vogue Germany. God, that's why it's awkward.
2: No, you're so excited.
0: That's because I'm excited.
2: It.
0: I'm very excited. I feel so proud, even though I did nothing to have anything to do with it. So erzähl.
2: Ja, neben FM4 habe ich jetzt auch in der Vogue geschrieben, für die Vogue geschrieben und werde da auch so drin gefeatured in dieser Ausgabe. Also super coole Sache.
0: Mit dem super Foto?
2: Ja, ich in so einem karierten langen Kleid auf der Müllhalde in Wien und mit so einem iranischen Schal. Also sie haben meine österreich-iranischen Roots auch noch herausgehoben.
0: Nice.
2: Und war sehr cool, ja.
0: Yeah. So how does it feel like to be in Vogue? Literally, you are on Vogue.
2: Yeah, I mean, I'm super excited. I think it's a cool thing. And I try to be as excited as my mom.
0: Aw, you know what? The thing about it is, like, back in the day, you know, when I was growing up, when I was a teenager in the 80s, yeah, if I got my hands on a copy of Vogue, which was super expensive, I went through that thing from cover to cover.
2: Yeah.
0: You know, so that's why I guess maybe I'm so excited.
2: But they have really cool covers. Also immer noch. Dieses Jahr ist auch so ein super cooles Model drauf auf der österreichischen Ausgabe, die auch in Deutschland erhältlich ist. Und die habe ich witzigerweise in einer Lerngruppe auf der Uni mal kennengelernt.
0: Oh, really?
2: Fun stuff is happening.
0: Oh, juicy. I like that very much. Guess what song is coming now?
2: Madonna.
0: Yeah,
2: I hope so.
0: Very good. Guessin' Livia Paya gives good face, right? As featured on German Vogue at the moment. Danke,
2: yes.
0: Guessin.
2: Danke dir.
0: You want to do some voguing?
2: Yes.
0: Okay, let's
2: I'm
0: do some voguing. It's too bad that radio isn't television because we look good.

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0: 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USA greifen Ziele im Iran an und Trump bekommt einen Gesundheitscheck. Hier ist Astrid Naughty mit den FM4 News.
2: Thanks, Alisa. The US military says renewed strikes on Iranian targets were defensive as diplomatic moves continue to try to end the war. The attacks on Iranian missile sites and mine-laying boats have put renewed pressure on the ceasefire. The BBC's Azadeh Moshiri reports.
3: It's hard to get to grips with the state of play right now, given that these strikes that the United States is calling defensive ones happened hours after Iranian negotiators reportedly arrived in Doha to further negotiations. Marco Rubio did signal some optimism about a potential progress in the negotiations in the next few days. But it's worth remembering that over the weekend, he'd been signaling that there would be progress much sooner than that. He had said that we could expect good news and progress on reopening the strait in hours. Clearly, that was not the case.
2: The Israeli military has intensified airstrikes across Lebanon after the Prime Minister Benjamin Netanyahu said his country was again at war with Hezbollah. National media say 12 people were killed in strikes on the town of Mashkara. Health officials in Gaza, meanwhile, say at least 5 people have been killed in an Israeli strike that hit a refugee camp in the center of the enclave. The White House says U.S. President Trump is set to undergo some routine dental and medical checks today amid persistent questions about his health and fitness for office. NPR's Deepa Shivaram has more.
4: Trump will visit Walter Reed National Military Medical Center outside Washington, D.C. It's typically where presidents are treated. The White House says this visit is, quote, part of his regular preventative health care. His last annual physical exam was in April 2025. Then last October, he went back to Walter Reed for a scheduled follow-up. The White House later revealed that was for a CT scan. Trump is the second oldest president in U.S. history after former President Joe Biden. For months, there have been questions about the president's health, including over his bruised hand and apparent fatigue during events. Trump has said the bruising is from taking too much aspirin.
2: And officials in Belgium say 2 school children and 2 adults have been killed in a collision between a train and a school minibus in Buggenhout. The barriers on a level crossing were reportedly down when the crash happened. An investigation into the incident is underway. To the weather, this afternoon's forecast is mostly sunny with a chance of cloud and isolated showers in alpine areas, highs between 27 and 34 degrees.
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3: Ich bin's.
1: It's just coming in.
3: Vielleicht.

Yeah, we bring it back to the start. Here's a moment of silence, bring it back to the art. Mind blowing, it's a classical part. It's damn rock and hip hop and alternative spark. Yeah, it's the way that I'm on the

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1: Es ist 15 Uhr und hier sind die Schlagzeilen. USA greifen Ziele im Iran an und die EU bestellt russischen Gesandten in Brüssel ein. Hier ist Shane O'Connor mit den FM4 News.
3: Thanks, Andreas. Iran says it's shot down a US drone following strikes on Iranian mine-laying boats and missile sites. The US says the renewed attacks on Iran were defensive. This comes as diplomatic efforts to end the war continue. NPR's Daniel Estrin has more.
4: Secretary of State Marco Rubio said a deal could be days away, but it's unclear how the latest military escalation will affect efforts to reach a deal. Iran said at least 4 naval officers were killed in the U.S. attacks. The U.S. says it was targeting boats laying mines. And Iran reported explosions around a city on the Strait of Hormuz. That's the strategic waterway crucial to the world's oil and gas supplies that the U.S. wants Iran to reopen. Israel's opposition leader Yair Lapid called the Iran deal being negotiated bad. He argued it would be a matter of time before another war erupts between Israel and Iran.
3: The Israeli military has intensified airstrikes across Lebanon after the Prime Minister Benjamin Netanyahu said his country was again at war with the Iranian-backed militia Hezbollah. National media say 12 people were killed in strikes on the town of Mashgahara. Meanwhile, health officials in Gaza say at least 5 people have been killed in an Israeli strike that hit a refugee camp in the center of the enclave. Belgian officials say 4 people, including 2 children, have been killed in a collision between a train and a school minibus at a level crossing outside Buchenhout in East Flanders. 5 children were taken to the hospital in serious condition. Here's the BBC's Ariana Iyengar with more details.
5: The barriers apparently were down and the traffic lights were on red, and CCTV footage shows that the level crossing was closed at the time of the accident. A spokesperson for the Belgian Railways said that the collision took place at 8 o'clock. They've said that they do not know how the accident could have happened, said that the investigation is for the police and the public prosecutor's office to investigate, and he said that they're cooperating with that investigation.
3: The EU has summoned Russia's envoy in Brussels after Moscow threatened to launch systematic strikes on targets in Kyiv and urged foreigners to leave. EU Commission spokeswoman Anita Hipper called the threat an unacceptable escalation. She said Brussels calls on Russia to stop shelling civilians and to agree to a complete and unconditional ceasefire. Now to the weather. Tomorrow remains hot and mostly sunny across Austria, with thunderstorms developing in the Alps and south later in the day, some possibly severe. Highs will range from 25 to 34 degrees.
6: 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We are no longer the same.
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1: Andreas Gschettner-Brugger wünscht euch allen einen schönen Dienstagnachmittag. Schön, dass ihr mit dabei seid an diesem wundervoll sommerlichen, sonnigen Tag.

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0: 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Iran wirft USA Verletzung der Waffenruhe vor und 4 Tote bei Zugskollision mit Schulbus in Belgien. Hier ist Jane O'Callaghan mit den FM4 News.
2: Thanks, Andreas. Iran says it has the right to retaliate against violations of the ceasefire following U.S. strikes on Iranian mine-laying boats and missile sites. The U.S. says the renewed attacks were defensive. This comes as diplomatic efforts to end the war continue. The BBC's James Landale has more.
3: The ceasefire between the U.S. and Iran has become even more fragile. American commanders said they attacked missile launch sites and mine-laying vessels in southern Iran in an act of self-defense. The Iranian Revolutionary Guard said they had a legitimate right to retaliate against what they considered a breach of the truce and claimed they had shot down a U.S. drone. Iran's supreme leader, Mujtaba Khamenei, whose health and whereabouts remain unclear, issued a message on social media saying there was no longer any safe place for U.S. forces in the Gulf, and the region would no longer be a shield for American bases.
2: The United States reportedly wants to significantly reduce its contributions to NATO. A U.S. official has informed allies that Washington would, in the future, provide significantly fewer key military capabilities, according to reporting by the German news outlet Der Spiegel. The cuts would reportedly affect, among other things, U.S. fighter jets, warships, drones, and tanker aircraft. 4 people, including 2 children, have been killed in a collision between a train and a school minibus at a level crossing outside Buchenhout in Belgium. 5 children were taken to the hospital in serious condition. The barriers at the crossing were reportedly down when the crash happened. An investigation into the incident is underway. And the World Wild Fund for Nature is calling attention to the amount of food wasted by private households in Austria each month, squandering large amounts of natural resources and energy. FM4's Astrid Nolte has more details.
1: The WWF says its latest figures show that the average Austrian household throws away 14 kilos of food worth about 100 euros each month, with private households accounting for about 50% of the more than 1.2 million tons of food that go to waste each year. It says fruits, vegetables, and bakery products are most likely to land in the trash uneaten. To raise awareness, the NGO has declared today, May 26th, Food Rescue Day, saying statistically most food produced between January 1st and now is lost. In general, the organization is calling for stricter supply chain rules and more efficient redistribution of surplus food. Astrid Nolte, FM4 News.
2: Now to the weather. Tomorrow remains hot and mostly sunny across Austria, with thunderstorms developing in the Alps and south later in the day, some possibly severe. Highs will range from 25 to 34 degrees.
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0: Andreas Gstettner-Brugger hier für euch noch eine Stunde Sounds Like FM4. Wir starten diese letzte Stunde mit den Gardens und Thunder Stealer.
6: And the record shows, it's a little on the nose. You're a little uptight. I'm just a little baby.

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1: It's 5 o'clock. Time for the news headlines. Iran accuses the U.S. of violating the ceasefire, and the EU summons a Russian envoy in Brussels over Moscow's threats against Kyiv. Here's Shane O'Callaghan with the FM4 News. Good afternoon, Shane.
2: Thanks, Robin. Iran's Islamic Revolutionary Guard Corps says it has the right to retaliate against violations of the ceasefire following renewed U.S. strikes on Iranian mine-laying boats and missile sites. The IRGC also said it's shot down a U.S. drone and fired at a fighter jet in Iranian airspace. The Pentagon hasn't confirmed these claims. Despite the latest exchange of attacks, diplomatic efforts to end the war continue. The Israeli military has intensified airstrikes across Lebanon after the Prime Minister Benjamin Netanyahu said his country was again at war with the Iranian-backed militia Hezbollah. Lebanese media say 12 people were killed in strikes on the town of Mashhara. The BBC's Yolan Nell has more.
3: Israel says it's attacking Hezbollah in self-defense as the Iran-backed armed group continues to launch explosive drones at its soldiers in southern Lebanon and Israeli civilians across the border. The Israeli military says its latest strikes targeted Hezbollah weapons depots, command centers, observation posts, and other infrastructure. Residents of Nabatir in southern Lebanon have been warned to leave ahead of planned attacks there. Last night, the Israeli Prime Minister Benjamin Netanyahu said he'd told the Israeli military to press harder on the gas pedal to deal with Hezbollah.
2: The European Union has summoned Russia's envoy in Brussels after Moscow threatened to launch systematic strikes on targets in Kyiv and urged foreigners to leave. The EU Commission spokeswoman Anita Hipper called the threat an unacceptable escalation. The head of the EU office in Kyiv has said the mission will remain in the city despite the Russian threats. At least 7 heat-related deaths have occurred in France due to a record-breaking heat wave. The country has seen its hottest ever day in May, and the extreme conditions are expected to continue through Thursday. The French Prime Minister will hold a special meeting about the heat wave this week. Our correspondent Ross Colan reports.
4: Several people drowned in separate incidents in rivers and the sea while trying to cool down. A man died from heat exhaustion during a race in Paris, and a woman died from hypothermia, or deadly overheating, at a fitness event in Lyon. Players at the French Open have been struggling to cope with the high temperatures, and the government is concerned about public health risks linked to the unusually intense temperatures so early this year. The French Prime Minister Sébastien Lecornu will hold a special meeting on Thursday looking at the response by ministers to the heat wave.
2: Now to the weather. Tomorrow remains hot and mostly sunny across Austria, with thunderstorms developing in the Alps and south later in the day, some possibly severe. Highs will range from 25 to 34 degrees.
1: Thanks very much, Shane. Xava.
5: Robin.
1: I really don't like talking too much about the weather because it's so different throughout Austria. But today, it's finally happened. It's a sticky hands day.
5: Und du glaubst echt, das liegt an den heißen Temperaturen und nicht an dem Eis, das du gerade wie eine Dreijährige geschleckt hast?
1: Well, maybe. I'm on it, but I'm thankful for my sticky fingers because it's easier to push the buttons in the studio.
5: Okay, FM4 mit Xaver Stocking und Robin Brook gleich hier über die Hitzewelle in Europa.
1: But first, a little Blödsinn.

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1: And it's 6 p.m., which means it's time for the news headlines. The U.S. and Iran exchange attacks, and Sweden halves prices for public transit. Here's Shane O'Callaghan with the FM4 News. Good afternoon, Shane.
3: Thanks, Robin. Iran's Revolutionary Guard has said it has the right to retaliate against violations of the ceasefire following renewed U.S. strikes on Iranian mine-laying boats and missile sites. The IRGC said it shot down a U.S. drone and fired at a fighter jet in Iranian airspace. The BBC's Emir Nader has more.
4: The U.S. has called it self-defense. I think there'll be some seeing this as one of a number of outbursts of violence throughout the ceasefire period, with both sides trying to reassert their aggressive posturing and indicating that they are both prepared to return to fighting should ceasefire negotiations break down. Iran has already commented saying it reserves the right to respond. And then we've had a report in the past hour or two of a tanker in the waterway near Oman that has been damaged in an explosion. It's unclear if it was directly targeted or if it hit a mine.
3: The United States reportedly wants to significantly reduce its contributions to NATO. A U.S. official has informed allies that in the future, Washington would, quote, provide significantly fewer key military capabilities, according to reporting by the German news outlet Der Spiegel. The cuts would reportedly affect, among other things, U.S. fighter jets, warships, drones, and tanker aircraft. 4 people, including 2 children, have been killed in a collision between a train and a school minibus at a level crossing outside Bruggenhout in Belgium. 5 other children were taken to the hospital in serious condition. The barriers at the crossing were reportedly down when the crash happened. An investigation into the incident is underway. Lisa de Wilde is the spokesperson for the East Flanders Prosecutor's Office.
5: Now it's mainly important to look at how this could have happened. To that end, various steps will be taken, including checking if there were witnesses who saw it happen and reviewing camera footage. What we do know is that the barrier was closed and the red light was on. But regarding the circumstances, more clarity is still needed.
3: Sweden is now set to cut the price of monthly public transit tickets in half to offset the burden on consumers resulting from the Iran war. The Prime Minister Ulf Kristersson says the government wants to complement measures for those who commute by car with measures benefiting those who use public transport. The price reduction is limited to 6 months. Now to the weather. Tomorrow remains hot and mostly sunny across Austria, with thunderstorms developing in the Alps and south later in the day. Highs will range from 25 to 34 degrees.
1: Thanks very much, Shane.
6: Come on, start it up. 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
8: Robin?
1: Yes.
8: Wie sagt man im Englischen zu so einem heißen Wetter, das gerade hat?
1: I can only answer how my cousin used to describe it. He used to say, it's hotter than Satan's balls in this joint. But, yeah.
8: Meine Oma hat immer gesagt, mir rinnt die Suppen in der Arschrinde zusammen.
1: Oh.
8: Aber das übersetze ich jetzt mal nicht ins Englische. Mit diesem kleinen Sprachexkurs sagen wir Hallo und willkommen zur zweiten Stunde OK FM4 an diesem heißen Dienstag.
1: The voices on the mic are Xaver Schockinger and Robin Brook. We'll be here with you lovely people until 7 o'clock.
8: Das ist Charlie XCX für meine Oma.

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2: FM4. Last week saw a verdict in the civil trial between tech billionaires Elon Musk and Sam Altman. The verdict came after a very quick jury decision. It was thrown out of court. Basically, it was closed. The case was closed due to a legal technicality called the statute of limitations, which means that the time to bring this particular case to court ran out. And Elon Musk should have made his case a little sooner.
3: Ja, die ganze Welt hat den Prozess ein bisschen mitverfolgt, einfach auch um Einblick zu gewinnen in diese ja doch sehr eigene Welt der KI- und Tech-Giganten. Wer hat da das Geld, wer die Kontrolle und

0: Hat sich da eigentlich irgendwer um Vorschriften?
1: And in particular, have we actually learned anything about who is in charge of AI and also who is currently in the driving seat of its development? Steve Crilly has been poring over tech business journals for clues.
2: So we've had a verdict, and overall it's been a mini battle of tech bros.
3: My name is Sam Altman. I'm the chief executive officer of OpenAI.
2: OpenAI having to defend itself against Elon Musk, who'd been accusing OpenAI of prioritizing profits over AI safety.
3: OpenAI was founded on the belief that artificial intelligence has the potential to improve nearly every aspect of our lives.
2: Okay, so for now, Musk lost that one. But what did we really learn about the AI industry? Well, for one thing, we got the impression that there are lots of fast deals taking place. And what about OpenAI? After all, this case was really about them and their original philanthropic message.
4: OpenAI sieht das im Moment gut aus.
2: Daniel Sokolov is from heise.de.
4: Musk hat Berufung angekündigt, aber das wird sehr schwierig werden, das umzudrehen. 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
2: Money seems to be the key here. Despite the for the greater good of humanity messaging, business models seem to have quickly shifted to we need revenue. Something else. There are lots of CEOs from different AI companies clashing. Former friends and former colleagues have become bitter rivals.
4: Sogar das Verfahren selber geht noch weiter. 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
2: And if you thought Musk versus Altman was something, check out the enmity between Altman and Anthropic CEO Dario Amodei. Anthropic is thought by many as being the serious challenger to OpenAI.
5: My fundamental view is that AI has been on an exponential for the last 10 years.
2: So what happens next? Well, for Musk, he's announced an appeal of the court decision against OpenAI. For OpenAI's Altman and all the other CEOs, it's probably something like, keep on going, because this AI journey will be long and prosperous. For someone.
6: Oh. Okay. FM4.

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1: Guys, we're talking about cockroaches right now. Or more specifically, the cockroach party. No joke. In India, it's gone completely viral in the last couple of days.
2: Ja, Millionen junger InderInnen und Inder folgen der Kakerlakenpartei gerade. 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Die Gen Z sei faul und arbeitslos. Für den Studenten Abhijit Dibke war das Grund genug, auf Social Media zur Kakerlakenvereinigung aufzurufen.
3: So, I just posted from my personal handle, what if all cockroaches come together? And on that tweet, I got huge traction, especially from the Gen Z, that we should all come together and we should start our own platform and stuff like that.
1: The criteria for joining the cockroach party are you have to be lazy, unemployed, and constantly online. And this obviously got quite a bit of traction. In just 8 days, the cockroach party has gained over 22 million followers on Instagram, far more than Narendra Modi's ruling party.
2: Ja, die Arbeitslosigkeit und der Frust über die Regierung, die sind unter jungen Menschen in Indien aktuell sehr, sehr hoch. Die Kakerlakenpartei hat also offenbar einen Nerv getroffen, wie auch eine junge Inderin erklärt.
4: It does actually concerns the youth. That's why they have gained so much popularity. They have, spoken about all the issues and all, like the unemployment and all, etc.
1: The cockroach craze seems to be making the Indian government nervous as well. Last week, Narendra Modi's government had the cockroach's ex-account suspended.
2: Ja, aber nur Minuten später wurde ein neuer Account eröffnet unter dem Motto "The cockroaches are back" und es sieht nicht so aus, als würden die so schnell wieder verschwinden.
1: Cockroaches have been known to survive nuclear disasters, so politics is nothing.

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1: At 7 p.m., here are the news headlines. The United States renews strikes on Iran, and the European Union considers major fines for Google. Here's Shane O'Callaghan with the final FM4 news of the day.
2: Thanks, Robin. Iran's Islamic Revolutionary Guard Corps have said that they have the right to retaliate against violations of the ceasefire following renewed U.S. strikes on Iranian missile sites and mine-laying boats. The IRGC says they've shot down a U.S. drone and fired at a fighter jet in Iranian airspace. Despite this latest exchange of attacks, diplomatic efforts to end the war continue. The EU Commission President Ursula von der Leyen says Russia is attempting to destabilize European democracies by diverting Ukrainian drones into NATO airspace. The accusation comes after a series of drone alerts in the Baltic states in recent months. The BBC's Paul Moss has more.
3: The good news, as far as Ukraine is concerned, is that its drones are striking targets ever deeper into Russian territory. But this seems to have prompted Russia to hack into the drones' guidance systems, with some then heading for friendly countries instead. Recent months have seen drone alerts in Lithuania, Latvia, and Estonia. And it does show a vulnerability in those countries' defenses, the head of the European Union's Commission, Ursula von der Leyen, warned on Tuesday. This is the reality, she said, on NATO's eastern border, a reality the rest of Europe could soon face.
2: It's been reported that the European Commission could fine the tech giant Google a record hundreds of millions of euros as part of an antitrust investigation. FM4's John Cummins has more details.
4: According to the German financial daily Handelsblatt, sources say proceedings against Google under the EU's Digital Markets Act are nearing completion, with the tech giant potentially facing the highest fine the EU has ever imposed for non-compliance. The probe, launched in March 2025, looked at whether Google pushed its own services via its search engine, violating EU antitrust law, which stipulates dominant companies have special obligations to allow competition. Google says it's taken steps to meet requirements, but the EU Commission has not yet found them sufficient. A decision's expected before the summer recess. John Cummins, FM4 News.
2: Now to the weather. Tomorrow remains hot and mostly sunny across Austria, with thunderstorms developing in the Alps and south later in the day. Highs will range from 25 to 34 degrees.
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11: 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Yes, yes, yes. 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Yeah. 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Ich habe eine Person endlich finden können. 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Eric Bicklet. Yeah. Oh yes, yes, yes, yes. 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

0: Ein Großteil des Albums hat Maisie Peters in Nashville aufgenommen. Hier erinnert sie sich an einen typischen Studiotag.
1: We did record a lot of it in Nashville. We recorded most of it in Nashville. I was staying with my best friend Kate, who lives out there. So I woke up in her apartment and had breakfast and coffee with her on the balcony. Petted her dog Biggie, and then went over to the studio about 10 a.m., was there with Ian and Conrad and picked one of the songs to work on and just spent the day working on drums and piano and sort of seeing what flowed. Maybe we thought we wanted a fiddle player, so a fiddle player came. It was really very easy and natural, the whole process. And then about 5 p.m., said goodbye, went to my favorite restaurant in Nashville, which was a Mexican place, had the chicken soup, went home, watched an episode of Succession, went to bed. And that was literally my life for 3 weeks.

0: Moment, aber wie ist das mit den Lyrics? 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
1: I'm sort of writing things on my notes app quite a lot. Well, I go through seasons of writing more and writing less. But often things really just sort of spring to mind. Sometimes I'll sort of scroll through my notes app and see if anything jumps out. And that's definitely been how I've written songs in the past. But it's a mix of both. And sometimes I'm writing with somebody else. To the Kingmaker.
0: Julia Michaels ist auf dem Song Kingmaker zu hören und mit Marcus Mumford hatte sie Writing Sessions. Der gemeinsam entstandene Song If You Let Me musste ein Duett werden.
1: I loved working with him. I love his passion and I love his musicianship. He's such an incredible musician. He plays everything and it's really inspiring and cool to work with.

0: If you let me. 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Und sie hat einen Tipp für das perfekte Hörerlebnis.
1: This album is a little bit more introspective, so I would maybe advise your first listen should be either by yourself or with like a really close friend and fellow fan, and maybe that sort of in your AirPods. Maybe you can join your AirPods together or like listen through an iPhone each in a bedroom or somewhere sort of cozy and quiet. But then I would say once you've done that, I would love for it to maybe get to your car or to your living room, and you can have your friends over and you can do a sort of slightly more mellow but still very doable dance party, because there's still songs on this album that make you want to dance. So I think that's possible too, to do a big group listening.

0: 'cause life's relentless, but it's okay. 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

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This cabinet of destruction destroys the honest coffin. Your tears don't show in rain, but a glide on beach for nothing. It's raining here in London, the endless rain keeps coming. At the Oxford Circus crossing, Umbrella Mary Poppins. She holding the umbrella when I'm stepping out the Bentley. 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
1: That's right, y'all. It's 1 a.m. Let's get straight into it with a little something from Generation. This one's Storm 2. Like

The sounds of Vela Prana would turn the lights down. Before that, we had Gata Fiera with Pereiro Decolonizado, and then we sparked up the late night shift with a little Generation and Storm 2. Good evening, good late night, and as you know, late nights are great nights when you're tuned in to Sleepless. Welcome, everybody. It's Sleepless with your man, DJ JoJo, the one and only Nighthawk, who is now holding it down for the 1 a.m. hour. Stick around because I got lots of massive music for your eardrums. Gonna have the likes of the Arctic Monkeys. I'm gonna have some Olivia Rodrigo for you. I got the sounds of After. I've even got the sounds of Cypress Hill, some Wolfish, some Bonjour, some Haim, and right now for your ears, it's the sounds of Philly with this one called Chemical Love.

0: summer.
1: After with Promise, When You Go. Before that, Ellie Price and T-Lo with Stück für Stück. And even before that, a little Chemical Love coming from Philly. We cruising through the night here on Sleepless, and I've got a little music for you that essentially defined a whole generation of internet culture back in 2013. The riff is unmistakable. It's coming from the Arctic Monkeys, and this one's Do I Wanna Know.

Cypress Hill taking you way back with Insane in the Brain, and B-Real's vocal delivery on that one is still one of the most distinct voices in hip-hop history. It's time for some late-night swagger. We're going to follow that Cypress Hill joint up with a little something that is straight for your eardrums. It's coming from Wolfish, and this one is Wanna Be Your Fool.

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Cause I'm sipping pro, yeah, that meth is pro. Promethazine, yeah, stepping stone. 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

coming from Wolfish. We are speeding towards that 2 a.m. hour, and coming up in that 2 a.m. hour, I'm going to be giving you Cobra Casino, some Bauer. I've got the sounds of Doja Cat. I got some Wolfram, some Joey Valance and Braid, some Sana Frankie and the Strokes. And closing out this hour, I'll be giving you some Slater a little bit later. But right now, here's some Heim with Take Me Back.